0: 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I can say that I have lost sight of the senses. 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